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And The Deep House is just getting started. 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

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Let the deep house take over as we drift through the darkness. 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
1: 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Enjoy it, baby. I love it.
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form. It really is a revolution. 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We are talking about a society in which there will be no roles other than those chosen or those earned.

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0: 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I love it.

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1: 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Let it take you there, baby. I'm loving this.
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1: 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I love it.
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1: 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Enjoy it, baby. I love it.
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Orchestra, you have many songs, and there is a song orchestra, and you don't know what name of these songs. 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

slowing down this Monday afternoon with the warm glow of summer. Keep it locked for more deep house and electro swing on La Mix Radio. Melodies that drive the season. Joined by Jay Damour. 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
1: 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I'm loving this.
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1: 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Do you hear that? Ooh, it feels so right. That's La Mix Radio. Let it take you there, baby. I'm loving this. It feels so good.
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winding down this Monday evening with the warm glow of summer. 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From Costa Me, Left Me in the Rain. 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

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Nature Blooms. 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

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Is that too much to ask feet? Nina Zeitlin. 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
1: 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Let it take you there, baby. I'm loving this. It feels so good.
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From Sasha Primitive, We Can All the Night, Andriy Kravtsov Remix. 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

0: lost in the hypnotic rhythm of a summer Tuesday night. 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